about people loving people. 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It's about just giving unconditionally without wanting in return. You want to build a rhythm amongst each other, and it represents balance. So now you have balance in your life. You have balance in a relationship, because you are dealing with the truth. Truth is something that this society in this day and time doesn't seem to care about.

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Rewind. When the crowd say bow, selector.

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2: But I jumbled out the like and then I looked into my pocket, so the money wasn't

Let's go make it count. I'll find peace of mind when you're around. The fire in your eyes, igniting my soul.